You know, you ever know those people who come to the clubs and don't want to get up off that thing? But we gonna make them dance tonight. Here we go.

Shout out to Chanto, to Large Trousers, to Asfred, to Adam, to Ba, to Von Boat. Who else is here? Lucky One, Yandel. Shout out to everyone in the chat. Grapes Commute, Oscar. Let's Friday.

0: Love is everything.
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About 10 years ago, me and Mr. Rando were at a club in London, and we were a bit refreshed, and he turned around to me and when hearing this song and just went absolutely deadpan, "It's about AIDS." So I'm just here to tell you, it's about AIDS. 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I've never had cherry wine, but I have had cherry Lambrini. 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
0: You get three as a magic number. 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Faith and hope and charity. The heart and the brain and the body give you three as a magic number. 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
1: 12, 15, 18,
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Happy lunchtime, everyone. How are you all doing? I've returned from way out here. It took me 10 hours to get home from Dorset yesterday. Bit of a mission. Cross-country trains. Still hate you. But I made it. I had a fantastic time. I did a lot of dancing. I got very dusty. I hurt my hip in some way. It's a bit achy, but had a wonderful time. It was probably the most chill we out here I've been to in 3 years, but Pastel made it really good. And it was really what I needed to kind of recharge myself, fall back in love with music and see friends and just kind of find my equilibrium. Hope that you're all doing okay. Get in the chat if you're not already there, say hello, and yeah, I hope you're having a lovely Tuesday. It's going to be a bank holiday weekend here in the UK, so an extra day off on Monday, which I think is what we all need. Proper end of summer vibes. And of course, welcome back to Maestro Hat, whose show before this was fantastic. I'm so glad some companions back. It's such a great show. That man has introduced me to so much good music in the past, and it's really, really great to see him back on the chant.

Sometimes you just need the classics, don't you? I heard Disruption to a set on Saturday or Sunday. I can't remember. My brain's a bit mashed. And it just hit perfectly. Sun shining, it's warm, you've got a beer in your hand, and this comes on. Life just seems pretty good.

0: And that's it for another show. Thank you as always for tuning in. Always a pleasure, never a chore, as Maka would say. See you next week. I will be back for another hour of power. And in the interim, stay cool, stay safe, have an amazing bank holiday weekend, and don't do anything that I wouldn't do. See you next time. Bye, lads.
1: Hello, hello, hello. How's it going? Okay, chart 1307. My name's Lingy. This little spicy sort next to me is DJ Heatwave. And we're going to play some tunes out to Pedro in Brazil, out to Sopralex in Norway, out to Rebecca in Berlin. And yeah, let's go, let's go, let's go. Okay, let's go.

0: Joe Beaujolais, 1970. But in an AM up there on Crescent Avenue, I had a conversation with K.C. Bird.
1: I want to see your chops bouncing.
0: Rhythm makes everything move. The season.
1: Yeah, what I'm talking about.
0: Up the elements, like walking tall chambers finger. My worthy constituent, Bird said. The universe is a spiraling big band. Talk about it. Generating new light, every one-night stand. We agree that nature can't do without rhythm, but rhythm can get along without nature. This rhythm is stylized spring, directed by blue-collar man, Ted Denham. Williamsville swimming pool shaped like a bass clef. Sunday afternoon, admission free. All must be checked in at the door. I wanted to spend Benny Moses.

elevator.

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0: Jeff, congratulations to you. Things look kind of rough out there today.
1: Well, I'll tell you, Stu, I did battle some humongous waves. But, you know, like I told the guy on ABC, danger is my business.
0: You know, a lot of people expect that maybe Mark Cutback Davis or Bob Jungle Death Gerard would take the honors this year.
1: Those guys are fast!
0: That's fantastic. Let me ask you a question. When you get out there, do you ever fear for your life?
1: Well, Stu, I'll tell you, surfing's not a sport. It's a way of life, no hobby. It's a way of looking at that wave and saying, hey, bud, let's party.

Archhunter, who art in heaven, hallowed be thy name. Your chatango come, your will be done, on earth as it is in internet heaven. Give us this day our daily be to be, and forgive our haters, as we also have forgiven our haters. And lead us not into temptation, but deliver us from discord. For thine is the chantongo, the power and the glory, forever and ever. Amen.

Check, check, check, check, check, check, check. Hello. How's everybody doing? Happy 1399. I'm gonna have some tenuous relationships to the beach coming up in the next 2 hours until I lose patience and then just start playing Fatboy Slim records. I love you all so much.

that last one, Suzanne Gianni and Caitlin Aurelia Smith with A New Day. This one I thought sounded a little bit like a sailor's pipe, and that's about all it's got to do with any kind of beachness, but it's got lovely bass.

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That was not very clever. Sorry about that. I accidentally hit the cue button. 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Let's have a look at the list, shall we? Greetings to Al. You also left Florence Aduni, and that's only a good thing, I think. Greetings to M. Oh, my cup. Sorry about that. How's that? Yeah, it wasn't a minimalistic wheel jack so much as an accidental lean on the cue button, but you know, there we go. Love to Jack, love to Buns, love to M, love to Al, love to Bar, feel better soon. Love to Max, beautiful show, I can't remember the name of the genre, but it was great. Love to Dale, sorry there's no trombones today. Love to Two, glad your family's on the mend. Love to Elizabeth. We went to the local pub last night and they were playing Banging Vinyl all night, and then we had a lock-in and smoked cigarettes with the landlord, which was really lovely. Have I missed anyone? Don't think I've missed anyone. This is Florence Aduni in the background. She's really great. She came to Oxford 3 times last year. Not sure why, but I went every time and it was great every time. Love to Kinematics. I haven't seen him recently, but he was here earlier, and I love him. Love to Mare. You're on the list too. I'm basically scrolling upwards, doing it that way today. Gonna let the tunes roll. I love you all.

Now the connection in this one's actually incredibly simple. I don't know if anyone can get it. This is by Leon Vinehall, and I've heard more about Moxie going on holiday with Leon Vinehall often to beaches than I would care to think about.

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I think we can all agree that if this song had come out in the year 2000, then this would definitely have been played at Beach Boutique 2 by Norman Cook. So that's all I've got to say about that.

behavior, with the ill behavior, with the ill behavior, with the ill behavior, with the ill behavior, with the ill behavior, with the ill behavior, with the ill behavior, with the ill behavior, with the ill behavior, with the ill behavior, with the ill behavior, with the ill behavior.

0: We're near at the end now. I think we can all agree that that was delightfully tasteless, wasn't it? What did we just listen to? Oh, yes. We started off with Tim Deluxe, It Just Won't Do. Just Gets Better by TJR featuring Xavier. At Night by Shakedown. Star 69 by Fatboy Slim. Of those, only one of them wasn't played at Beach Boutique 2. I would severely hope that everyone in the chat knows which one of those wasn't. Then was Installation by Pangea, which is everyone's favourite song, and should have been played at Beach Boutique 2, except for the fact that it wouldn't be written for a further 21 years, I think. Then there was a White Label by Mauricio, and then Renegade Master, the Fatboy Slim Old School Remix by Wildchild. And now we're listening to Masters at Work. This song's called Little Girl. And I think that might be the end of the tasteless section. Now we're going to go back to pretending that this set has got anything to do with beaches whatsoever now, with some watery noises. So I think that'd be nice, won't it? It'd be very nice.
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Good afternoon. You've just locked in. You're listening to Chant FM, and I'm Hans Pretzel, doing a special on Off Centre, which is a label based in the Hague. And yeah, stay locked, stay chanted.

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0: this one, Tired Subject, Beyond Ban, and also the last one from me. Thanks for listening. I've been Hans, and you've been up to Trent FM. 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

0: play some music for a little bit, and then maybe go have a slice. 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
1: Which one acts on a journey of force, hot like the sun and wet like

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0: classic trowel blend right there. 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

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Oh, it's a Williamsburg thing. 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Go check out Vinny's. We got some plans, though. We got some good slices here in Bed-Stuy.

I will say this. I didn't have a slice of pizza in London, but I did have a bagel. And it was really good. I'd say the bagel I had would go toe-to-toe with any New York bagel. I'm so caffeinated right now. I actually had a slice of pizza in Bergen, Norway, one time. Very expensive. It was like a take-home pizza from the grocery store. It was all I could afford.

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It was a drunk slice. I was in Bushwick. I had just seen Sherelle play at Elsewhere. 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

0: Young MC, backwards it's MC Young.
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2: Okay, okay. 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
1: About what?
0: Scars Pizza in the East Village. Overrated, underrated. You've never been to Scars? It's like right next to the Tenement Museum. Maybe like one of the most well-known slices. I mean, I think it's okay. It's, you know, if you're visiting New York and you're in Manhattan, I would say go to Scars, but

Let's just get this out of the way because I know you're going to ask. 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It's fine. Honest to God. And that's coming from a real Italian. Out to Young Dale. Out to Pierre. Out to Catlin. Out to Ba. Out to OK Williams.

aka Tony, aka the Sound God. 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
1: I am with.
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1: Hello.
0: Who am I speaking with?

kind of missed doing long blends. Last one was by Murkoff, aka Terrestre. Paquero Still Ayer, of Secondary Inspection. This one, Facelift by Jan Jelinek.

played the A-side of this record recently. It's Gilbert and DJ Sotofet. Plante Helvete. Off the Cobra EP.

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Entering the last half hour of the show, we're listening to No Coffee on Chant FM with Claybo.

Blue-Eyed Soul, Burn. Nice synchronization of these bass frequencies and washing machine in the background. Thanks for tuning in. I want to play a few more, and then we're out for today.

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Des escaliers, des couloirs sans fin se succèdent.

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Next up, Rival Dealer. Enjoy your Friday. This has been No Coffee with Claybu on Jant FM. Much love.

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1: Hello, my name is Marlon Rando, and you're listening to my Hour of Power.

I say this like I'm not a massive ball of anxiety at the moment because I fly to Miami on Wednesday. Never usually nervous or have butterflies in my stomach over the thought of going to America. But this time, for some reason, it has hit me quite hard and I'm more than a little bit nervous. Maybe because I'm going to Florida. And don't know if you've been to Florida outside of Orlando or Disney, but it's an interesting place. It's a very interesting place.

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Claybu, live on Chant FM for the next 2 hours for Cliff. Thank you for tuning in.

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All get everything or nothing at all. All for one and one for all. All for one and one for all. All for one and one for all. All for one and one for all. All for one and one for all.

crime-infested revolutionary movement, born of the people into the front line, to spearhead the people's struggle for the seizure of power from the oppressors, a product of the battles of the African continent for liberation.

our course of action is very clear. We must fight back. The path of compromise that has been taken by the traitors and puppets is not open to us. The path of surrender and subservience is also not open. It is foreign to us. There is only one path and one path only. It is the path of relentless struggle. It is the path of sacrifice. It is the path of war and glory. What is today happening has been happening throughout the years. We have been murdered in cold blood by Pretoria's police thugs. Our children have died of malnutrition while food was being destroyed to maintain high prices. The wealth of our country has gone to make a minority white population, as well as foreigners, to regard our country as one of milk and honey, while we starved and died. They have murdered us in numerous ways, not only just physically, but even spiritually, through their inferior education. It is a measure of the resilience of our people, their refusal to surrender, that even today, the battles are raging in our country. The war of liberation continues, and it is intensifying with each passing day. The time has come for us to acquire weapons and to pay the white minority regime back in its own coin. We cannot die alone. We cannot bury alone. We must now respond to the reactionary violence of the enemy with our own revolutionary violence. The weapons are there in white houses. Each white house has a gun or two hidden somewhere for use against us. Our mothers work in their kitchens. We work in their gardens. Let us deliberately go out to look for these weapons in these houses. It is now a matter of life and death. Let us find these weapons for use against the enemy. There are gun shops in the cities where weapons are being sold. Naturally, they have elaborate security systems. But again here, some of our people are working there. Study the security system with the aim of neutralizing it for purposes of a night raid to get the weapons. The lone policeman must be made a target. He must be destroyed so that we can get his weapon. The isolated police station in the outlying areas. These are all places where there are chances that we can get weapons. Even if we get one gun for a start, with it, we shall be able to get more. We must learn the tactics of fighting, how to attack and retreat without endangering ourselves. We must learn to lay ambushes for the armored personnel carriers and police cars that patrol our locations. We must learn to make homemade bombs, which are leather. The factories are also a target for sabotage. Forward to victory in our lifetime. All power to the people.

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Last one was by Terry Temlitz. Between empathy and sympathy is time. Apartheid of Love Bomb. And this one right now coming in is by PvP 3, Channel 3. Of an album that came out a few years ago called Build Up on a Couple of Doves. Enjoy.

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0: Yeah.
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This one, section 25, Be Brave. And before that we had René van Munster with I'm Just a Brain, remixed with live percussion by my good friend Christian Smith, aka Him Saint. Big shout out. I'm here for another 35 minutes and then reaching on the button. Thank you for tuning in. This is Jump FM.

Last one from me. The Human Expression, Reading Your Will, 1965 demo. I'm back tomorrow with no

I saw Rononymous earlier. Andy. Beyonce. Beyonymous. 6581. To Andy. Out to Gab Get Down. Out to Mare. Out to Kinematics. Also got

just tuned in, you're locked to Chan FM with me, Hans Pretzel, and this is The Plot. That last one, Helter Skelter, Phantom Power, and it was the original mix. And this one is Ducky, No Gravity.

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0: Play fucking stories so we can get out of here and smoke this.

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1: Raimi has trained most of their officer corps. 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
8: It's on.

Yes, yes. How's everyone doing? It's Malaric Tuesday.

been a lovely stack day. Pumped lineup. Let me do some shouts. Shouts to Gav Get Down. Toby, thanks for covering a bit of my gap earlier. Big Tim, the jazzy one. Max, Jack Woody.

This one, the legend Don Carlos. I think he's from my ends, kinda. From my region at least. Shout out Don Carlos.